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1: Hey, hey, hey. Thanks for tuning in. Appreciate it. I have officially flipped the switch. Here we go. 50s, 60s, 70s, and 80s. I'll even throw in a touch of the 90s for the rest of your Sunday fun.

I think I do. I certainly appreciate you. Thank you so much for listening. You are listening to La Sunday Oldies on Que Buena. Hi, hello. It's your Uncle Mikey. It is Mike Martinez. Still to come this hour, I will introduce you to my theme today. I got a forgotten 70s song from the King, Elvis Presley. And, Daryl Hall is having a birthday. So we're going to B-Day 2 play some Hall & Oates songs this hour.

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Ozuna on La Sunday Oldies on Que Buena. Hi, hello, it's Mike Martinez, your Uncle Mikey. If your bones creak, if your bones snap, crackle, and pop every time you get up, you, my friend, have found the right spot on the radio. La Sunday Oldies.

Okay, if you really love me, just stick around. Sunday Fun Day, Sunday Oldies on Kibwena. If you really love me. Now, as you know, I do a theme every Sunday, and today I am going nocturnal. Night and nights is my theme. If it's in the title, it's on my playlist.

That is Bobby V. The Night Has a Thousand Eyes. Night and night is my theme today. So if a song that has either one of those words in the title comes to you, do let me know. You know, this is a collaborative effort, this Sunday theme that I do. 915-642-9797. That is my phone number. You can also direct message me on Facebook. Look for me at Mike Martinez Oldies. And stand by, Daryl Hall had a birthday earlier this week. So I'm going to beat day to play some Hall & Oates songs next.

0: Fortunately, the list that I am on is not the list that tends to get kisses.
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0: B-Day to play of Harold, of Daryl, or Harold. Daryl Hall and John Oates songs. Daryl Hall turning 80 today. Here we go with Sarah Smile. It's a B-Day to play on La Sunday Oldies.

still to come. I got a forgotten 70s song on the way from Elvis Presley. That's coming up. First, though, my theme today, it's night or night in the title. Night gets the spotlight on La Sunday Oldies on Que Buena. Rolling Stones got one of those night songs. Here it is on La

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1: These are seldom played top 40 songs from the 1970s. Legit hits that have somehow slipped through the cracks of oldies radio. Today, it's a late 70s Elvis Presley tune that is, I don't know how this has faded from the airwaves, but it has. If you never know which version of her you're going to get from one day to the next, Elvis has your song from 1977, Moody Blue, today's Forgotten 70s song.

all night long. Maybe 10 years ago. Who am I kidding? 20 years ago. I'm lucky if I can make it past 8 o'clock these days. You're listening to La Sunday Oldies on Que Buena. Hi, hello, it's your Uncle Mikey. It is Mike Martinez. Time now for number one songs rewind. It's a feature I do a couple of times on a Sunday. What I do is I play clips of every song that went to number one in a specific year. I play them in the order that they went to number one. In 1970, this is how it happened.

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¡Qué buena oldies are here! 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

You're listening to La Sunday Oldies on Que Buena. It's your Uncle Mikey. It's Mike Martinez. Thank you so much for making me a part of your Sunday Fun Day, for letting me put the fun in Fun Day, the old in oldies. Class reunion coming up at 12:30. It's going to be 1960 that I feature.

Steve Miller gets a B-Day 2 play this half hour on La Sunday Oldies on Que Buena. First, though, I'm going to take a moment to pay tribute to Freddie Jackson, who passed away on Monday at age 70. Jackson was best known for a couple of mid-80s smooth love songs. This one earned him a Grammy nomination for Best Male R&B Vocal Performance back in the day. R.I.P. Freddie Jackson, in memoriam on La Sunday Oldies.

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0: love those songs that end in such a way that I can do my jazz hands. Yes, yes. If radio was visual, you could see me doing jazz hands. You are listening to La Sunday Oldies on Que Buena. It's Mike Martinez, your Uncle Mikey. My theme today, night and nights. Either or in the title, it gets played today. By request, Rudy Boy Mike wants to hear James Brown, Night Train.
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You know, despite his claim on the song, I have never heard anyone call him the Space Cowboy, Gangster of Love, or Maurice. But I have heard him speak on the pompousness of love, as he does on this song. It's a B-Day to play Steve Miller songs on La Sunday Oldies. Steve Miller, 83 this week.

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1: Dust off the old yearbook and think back to your senior year, because it is time for the La Sunday Oldies Class Reunion. Today, I salute you, class of 1960, with a handful of songs from the year that you graduated. Let's start with the 1960 equivalent of getting dumped and then seeing it posted on Facebook. In this case, though, it's being Kathy's clown.

0: Sunday Oldies. Hi, hello, it's your Uncle Mikey, it's Mike Martinez. Give me a second to whisper sweet nothings in Brenda Lee's ear. I'm gonna get you some tacos.
1: Uh-huh, honey.
0: And a Bud Light, too.
1: All right.

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0: you home for Oldies on a Sunday. 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Hi, hello, it's your Uncle Mikey. 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

You know, I can't hear that song and in my head not think, Richie! That movie has ruined that song for me. You're listening to La Sunday Oldies on Que Buena. It's your Uncle Mikey, Mike Martinez. Thank you so much for making me a part of your Sunday fun day.

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whether it's a good night, a lonely night, a Saturday night, if there's a song about it, it's on the playlist today because night and nights is my theme.

The Forgotten 70s is coming up on La Sunday Oldies. Mary Rodriguez found me on Facebook. She wants to hear a song by ABBA, so that's coming up. Currently in the middle of a B-Day to play David Lee Roth sung songs. David Lee Roth turned 72 this week. After he left Van Halen, he started a solo career. Here's a great remake of his from the 80s.

I just love me a good remake. David Lee Roth, California Girls. There's your B-Day 2 play. David Lee Roth sung songs. Unless Sunday oldies. Hey, speaking of covers and remakes. So, yeah, I love me a good remake, right? So, at 3:30, I do a feature I call Then and Again, where I highlight a remake. Sometimes I'll play the original. Sometimes I will play the remake. So, that's coming up at 3:30 on Los Sunday Oldies. Hang out, right? Hang out. I mean, come on. Hang out. It's only a couple of hours away. Plus, you know, the best songs, like, ever recorded in between now and then, right? So, really, it's a win-win for you. Okay, so I got a request from Mary Rodriguez, who found me on Facebook and wants me to please play Dancing Queen by Ama. By Ama? No, by Abba. Or by Ama. I don't know. What do I know? I'm a DJ. And I can't read, so what do I know? So, yeah, let me tell you what. You don't even have to ask me, please, to play this song. I will be more than happy to play this song, no matter how rude you may be. So here you go, Mary. Thank you for listening.

50 years ago. Can you believe it? That song came out 50 years ago. If that song were a human being, it would be getting letters and emails and texts from AARP. 50 years old, the Dancing Queen is. You're listening to La Sunday Oldies on Que Buena. Hi, hello. It's your Uncle Mikey. It's Mike Martinez. My theme today, night and nights. Songs that have either one in the title get played today.

0: 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What's happening?
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0: These are seldom played top 40 songs from the 1970s. Oh Wow Records, you probably haven't heard in a minute. This time around, it's a 1972 Soldie by cousins Mel and Tim with a song about hitting the relationship reset button. Yeah, there's two versions of this. I'm going to play the one that has the spoken word intro. Starting all over again. Forgotten 70s on La Sunday Oldies.
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4: Hey, Tim. This is from Barbara.
5: Oh, what is she talking about, man?
4: 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She can't do without me. 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
5: What? 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

Knights get the spotlight today. That's right, I'm going nocturnal today. 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

Oh my God, I can't remember the last time I Wang Chung'd. It has been a long time. You are listening to La Sunday Oldies on Que Buena. This is the hour we do five from the 50s. You are about 20 minutes away.

0: Capricorn, and my name is Michael, and I like a torta who's also a toxica.
1: You're listening to La Sunday Oldies on Que Buena. It is your Uncle Michael, Uncle Mikey, Mike Martinez. My theme today, night and nights. Yes, even the boogie nights.

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0: Bye from the 50s is coming up in the next 10 minutes. But first, though, let us all silently wish Daryl Hall a happy birthday while I crank up a couple of Hall & Oates songs with lead singing by Daryl Hall. Daryl Hall, can you believe this? 80 years old this week. Actually, today. His birthday's today. Hall sang lead vocals on pretty much every Daryl Hall and John Oates song that you know and love, like the two that I'm about to play on this B-Day to play. Let's start off with Maneater. Not exactly a good dating review, is it?

0: Yeah, you know the deal, fellas. If she walks like trouble, maybe don't ask for her number.
1: Orale.
0: B-Day to play Daryl Hall songs. Hall & Oates songs, actually, but Daryl did the lead singing for pretty much every one of them that you know and love. Here's number 2. Minutes from now, we're kicking out 5 from the 50s.

As the saying goes, don't hate the player, hate the game. That is Tommy Edwards. These are the Chords. It's 5 from the 50s on Last Sunday Oldies. Life could

0: playing good songs,
1: Canal. Hey, it's hard not to, man, when you're playing the best songs from the 50s, 60s, 70s, and 80s, right? I mean, they're all pretty damn good. And thank you so much. I appreciate you helping me curate today's playlist. Coming up just after 3 o'clock, I got a lost song of the 80s. I got Then and Again on the way. But first, I'm going to take a moment to pay tribute to Freddie Jackson. Freddie Jackson passed away Monday at the age of 70. He was best known for a couple of mid-80s smooth love songs, one of them being You Are My Lady. And the other one is this one. It's called Rock Me Tonight for Old Time's Sakes. That's the phrase that has gotten a whole lot of people in trouble over the years.

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0: Yeah.
1: Hey, he said it. I didn't. Yeah, lyrically, a lot of other songs have aged better than Joe Tex's song, but groove-wise, yeah, I can handle that. Las Sunday Oldies on Que Buena. Hang on, Lost Songs of the 80s is coming up next.

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1: All right, welcome to the portion of our Sunday Fun Day where I rescue an overlooked, underplayed, underappreciated song from the awesome 80s. Today's Lost Songs of the 80s is some blue-eyed soul from 1983 that has become a wedding slow dance staple. I speak of the oversized shoulder pad seriousness that is Spandau Ballet's True. For the next 5 minutes, let's all stare dramatically out of a window.

0: There you go. For the overthinkers, hopeless romantics, and lovers of an aggressively sincere sax solo, that is today's Lost Songs of the 80s. 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

There you go. 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Lighter shade of brown, Latin active is on La Sunday Oldies on Que Buena. Hi, hello. It's your Uncle Mikey. It's Mike Martinez. I have gone nocturnal today. That's right, doing night songs in the middle of the afternoon. What is wrong with me? Yeah, that's my theme today. Night and nights. Corey Hart, sunglasses at night on La Sunday Oldies.

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0: You keep on what you're doing, man. 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
1: Appreciate you listening. Number one songs rewind is coming up before 4 o'clock rolls around. It's going to be 1970. Also, you are less than 10 minutes away from Then and Again on La Sunday Oldies.

loved me more today than yesterday, but not half as much as tomorrow. That's a lot of math for your Uncle Mikey. Uncle Mikey don't math well. Now, and then and again is coming up next. Nights is my theme today.

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1: You know, radio is full of covers and remakes. Classic oldies you may or may not have known were a cover or had a cover. On this feature I call Then and Again, I'll spotlight those songs. Sometimes I'll play the original, sometimes I'll play the cover. Today's Then and Again featured song is Little Bitty Pretty One. Written and originally recorded by Bobby Day in 1957, three covers have found their way onto the top 40 pop charts over the years. Ironically, Bobby Day's was not one of them. But here's a clip of that original Bobby Day version of Little Bitty Pretty One. Now, the first one to make the charts was Clyde McFadden. He got to number 25 in 1962 with his soulful version. Here's a clip of his version.
2: Little bitty pretty one, come on and talk to me.
1: The Jackson 5 did a funky Motown cover that hit number 13 on the charts 10 years later, 1972. Here's a clip of that one. Now, shortly after Bobby Day released the original recording in 1957, Thurston Harris put out his own take. His version did way better. It climbed to number 6, sold over 1 million copies, and has become the definitive version. Here it is, in its entirety.

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Think about all those wonderful times that we used to have, yeah. Now I know things aren't the way they used to be right now, but they are gonna get better someday. And I know that.

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I think we probably have to take your birth certificate away. I'm thinking. I don't know. You're listening to La Sunday Oldies, I Can Buena. That I do know. Number one songs rewind. What it is I play clips of every song that went to number one in a certain year. I play them in the order that they went to number one that certain year. And in 1970, there were a lot of them. Let's see how many of these you still know and love. Bing.

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0: Hey, y'all. The 80s called. It wants you to hang out for my last hour, half hour. Last hour, half hour, I go all 80s on La Sunday Oldies.
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That is Ruben Ramos with the Oldies Medley on Last Sunday Oldies on Que Buena. Hi, hello, it's your Uncle Mikey. It is Mike Martinez. Still to come, I got my last hour, half hour. I am going all ladies. I also have a B-Day 2 play of Steve Miller songs. He had a birthday this week. But first, though, all right, here it is, my theme, Nights or Night in the title. Here's my last one. How about some 70s cheese?

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1: All right, you all, dust off the cassette case because we are heading straight into the 80s. It is my last hour, half hour, all 80s until 5 o'clock.

acid wash jeans have entered the chat. Yeah, going all 80s until 5 o'clock. It's my last hour, half hour. Then, at 5 o'clock, it's the 5 o'clock oldies mix. Cruising with K.

All right, listen. Care Bear's about to pull up in his Rantla. I want you to get in. You can trust the men. Because we about to go cruising with Care Bear. 5 o'clock oldies mix. Going to get underway here in the next few minutes. That is it for me. I got to bounce. Go watch some football. Maybe have me a Whataburger. I don't know. Thank you so much for listening. See you again next Sunday, 11 o'clock, for more La Sunday Oldies.

Qué Buena Oldies are here. 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

Yeah, this album is dedicated to all the teachers that told me I never amount to nothing. To all the people that lived above the buildings that I was hustling in front, that called the police on me when I was just trying to make some money to feed my daughter. To all my peoples in the struggle, you know what I'm saying? It's all good, baby. It was all a

0: 2027. Inscríbete hoy. 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Rise up at Western Tech. 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
1: 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But if the question keeping you up at night is about your insurance, rest assured, we're here online when you need us, 24/7, 365.
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5: Cruising with Care Bear. DJ Care Bear mixing it up on La Sunday Oldies.